wild thing, I think I love you. 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So come on, hold me tight.

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Huh? Ladies and gentlemen, you don't even need to say the name. King George Strait.

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It's home sweet home, and I'm proud to say that